This is the hottest 200 meter field ever assembled at the Olympic Games. Second attempt now to get them away. Peter Norman did get a good start.

0: leader Norman did get a good start. I thought Smith is doing well. His leg seems to be standing up okay. Look at Carlos go in the center of the field. Questbed is not beaten by any means. Peter Norman running beautifully, and he's got some mare heading into the 100 meters. Well, Peter Norman is flying on the outside. Here comes Eigen Herr of West Germany. He's a threat. So too is the Trinidadian. Robert in the center of the field is Tommy Smith running through, folks, and Peter Norman runs the place. Smith, full muscle and all, couldn't have pulled it that badly. He beat John Carlos.
1: Vuelve a Sealecu. A partir del 31 de agosto, inicio de la pretemporada. En directo a las 10 de la mañana con repeticiones a las 5 de la tarde y a las 11 de la noche. Pase al EQ, el magazine de actualidad de Uzki Irratia.

And as the showdown approaches, my life flashes before my eyes. And as we are eye to eye, I see your life and you see mine. An eye for an eye makes the whole world blind.

if you're looking at your life from only where you are. You'll only see the ground.

Clement King, mix me down for the 24 track. Roll the tape, ready. As I and I take a look at these set times, all I and I see is pure corruption. So it was in the beginning, so shall it be in the end. Come like Solomon, come out all over again. Girl, I love you, girl, and I love you, man. What is this in Babylon?

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It's Yannick, man. I'm sitting here driving. I'm listening to your music, bro. I'm inspired, sis. Like, you got it. You're literally a superstar. You about to go up. Wait till the world finds out. Wait till the world finds out. We going way, way up. Yeah.

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Man, you know what it is. I want to start this joint by saying, man, I'm so proud of you, man. But after that, it's all about a second chance. And everybody, especially real niggas, real people from the hood, man, from the trenches, they deserve a second chance, because a lot of us got caught up in the motherfucking math with these people, man, just trying to lock us up for nothing. You hear me? So here we are now. I remember back not too long ago, me and your daddy was in the belly of the beast.

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1: Mr. Wolf, he's the guy who chased red through the woods and ate grandma. But a dog is a dog is a dog is a dog.

0: the dog. I'm like the wolf who made a widower of grandpa.
1: Damn, defecating on the map. Wu-Tang taking it back, no faking in the rap. Nah, I realize that these niggas hating on the fact that they